7079.

0: that vehicle is clear. It returns to a 2005 Saturn Ion. It expired July 14th to Jacob and Deborah Brown, Baker City.
1: Prospect, copy. 5-4.
0: Can you repeat?
1: 549-12-1.
0: 549-17 on it.

0: 6. I copy. And do we know if Travis Hancock is currently on probation with anybody?
1: That's negative.
0: I copy.
1: Confirming. We do know. Negative for being on probation.
0: Negative, I'll 12-4.
1: 12-4, you're sorry.

0: 216.
1: I made contact with Travis Hancock, informed him that I was issuing him.

0: Request for phone contact.
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0: 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He's at 541-519-0841, and he is requesting contact. He said it could be regarding a lot of things.
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0: 611.
1: I contacted that RP. He has questions regarding death in the family and the civil process. Clear with options given for now. And you can also break. Have you contacted anyone about the animal call on Beth Burnage and Campbell?
0: I have left a message with the city roads.
1: I copy. Just checking. I'll be 12 on
0: 1742.

0: County, respond 3325 Pocahontas Road for a non-emergent BLS transport back to Meadowbrook for a wheelchair patient with no wheelchair.
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0: respond? 136 Center Street in Sumter for an 89-year-old male who is complaining of dizziness and confusion. He is conscious and breathing. 136 Center Street in Sumter.
1: Station 20 copies. The hospital return home is going to Penn. We are en route to Sumter.
0: 1756.

0: 2021.
1: I'm just confirming you copied that we were en route to Sumter.
0: Copy that. En route, 17959.
1: Copy that. Do we have any further information on the patient?
0: We have that this is the worst headache that he's ever had, and he did vomit twice today. No behavioral changes, no face drooping, no loss of consciousness.
1: Okay, does the patient have a history of headaches? Okay, can you check the status of LifeWay, please?
0: Copy that.

0: dispatch. Over 2021.
1: Lifelight will be coming out of LeGrand with 30 minutes out with the ETA of 1832. They will call back if anything changes.
0: 2021 copies.
1: 1803.

0: One, patient update.
1: Yeah, for 2021.
0: The patient is alert and breathing well. Blood oxygen's 100%, pulse is 77, and he would not like LifeLight. And LifeLight just called and canceled due to weather.
1: Copy that.
0: 1807.

0: abrir. Station 33 came back with a blood pressure of 175 over 87.
1: Eighteen twelve.

0: suspicious.
1: 41.
0: Police states that 3110 Carter Street, there is a suspicious vehicle parked in her neighbor's parking lot. The Honda front bumper is missing, organ plates with a female inside. She states that they are watching them. RP wants contact. Number when you're ready. Contact Kimberly, 541-624-8636.

0: 3110 Carter, the RP's address or the address they're concerned about?
1: That's going to be the RP's address. It's going to be across the street from that address.
0: All right, copy.
1: 1823.

0: I see the vehicle in question and see if they can get a plate off the rear of it.
1: 1825.
0: 16, plate's going to be 127 Oregon, 743 David Yellow Edward.
1: That plate is clear to a 2008 Honda, expires 8 of 26 to a Trisha Brown of Portland.
0: 16, aye, copy.
1: 1825.

0: 603 by ODL.
1: 603.
0: ODL is 935-4109 off the ground.

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1: Go ahead.
0: Tricia Brown, born in 1971, has a 1224 out of Wasco County for DUI. Her driving status is valid.
1: I copy. Is that extraditable?
0: Extraditable in all Oregon counties, correct.
2: You can show me traffic with that vehicle. It's going to be 13th and Estes.
0: 1828.
2: Six. That warrant confirmed.
0: I will call and confirm.
2: All right, copy.
0: 1829.

0: was first name of this individual?
1: It's going to be Utricia Lynn Brown. Date of birth is 4/9/71.
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0: 1836.

0: I get warrant info, case number, and suspect information in Teams as well as time of custody.
1: Confirm. At 1837.

0: 16 from 6, 1840.
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0: 1840.

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1: 603, go ahead.
0: B 2210 Ohio, about 10 minutes ago, RP heard rummaging through his window. Someone was in the trunk of the car. He went outside and saw her vehicle take off. Hold on one second.

0: 243. RP is a Cura 541-320-2349. Would like to report that someone has stole some things out of the trunk of her car. The suspect was riding a bicycle, 6'3", skinny build, wearing a black hoodie with the hood up, grayish jeans. Confirming it was on a pedal bike.
1: 6 SA, I copy. I also copy it 10 minutes ago. I will pass it on to Nation. Somebody check on.
0: 1044.

0: 616.
1: 616.
0: I will be en route with that custody to have her medically cleared at St. Alfonso's per the jail request. Beginning mileage for that is going to be 80129.
1: 80129, 1845.

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1: 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That female is now inside Papa Murphy's crying and saying she doesn't know how she got there. I don't have an ID for you yet.
0: Copy.
1: 1853.

0: 3. 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
1: They are unsure. They cannot see her anymore.
0: All right, copy. I'm UTL so far. I'll keep looking in the area.
1: 1857.
0: They confirmed the female did not have a dog.
1: She did not have a dog.
0: Copy. That's the only person I've seen so far.
1: 1858. The 6 and 3 both reports stated that she wasn't carrying anything. She just had on a pink crop top and

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1: 1859.

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1: 603 is on Main and A as in Adam.
0: Except they have one to do.

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0: 339 Queen Hall, Robert.

0: Krogan, born in 2007, is clear, valid.
1: He's possibly the driver of the vehicle. I have two more by Oregon ID passengers. ODL for the ID, Charles 907175, last of Kennedy, and break for one by name out of locals.

0: Devin Kennedy, born in 2007, is clear. He is suspended, violation, IID required.
1: Copy that.
0: 610, Marissa Gale Weston, born in 2007, is on bench probation. She's clear. She is suspended, violation as well.
1: 610, I copy that.

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1: 1241.
0: Are you tied up right now?
1: Negative, do you need me to head that way?
0: Yeah, can you bring the 610 body cam over here?
1: 17, can you 12-5 that?
0: Can you bring 610's body cam over here for us?

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1: 603, I copy. You have a third call. We're code 4 right now with all of them. 617, 603, we're right outside 2604 First Street.
2: 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I'm just stopping by the PD real quick.

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1: Confirming last of Weston.
0: And negative. Do you have a Dee Mazzoni in the call screen? Copy that, standby. I'll get you a name, date, birth here in a minute.
1: 1930.

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0: Last Mazzoni, Mary Adam, Zebra, Zebra, Ocean, Nora, Ida, First of Zira, Tiana, Victor, Ida, Robert, Ida, David, Ida, Adam, Nora, Adam. I don't know a middle name, possibly Torres or possibly Deanna, but date of birth 10-8 of 09, supposed to be out of LeGrand.
1: Stand by.

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0: Copy that. Is there a way you can call for grand dispatch, if you can, for a local?
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0: Have Varianna Mazzani's mother on the line. She would like to speak with someone.
1: Copy. Let's see if 610 or 617 has a patrol cell on them. I do not have a patrol cell.
0: 610, are you available for that subject's mother?
2: That's affirmative. You can send it to my patrol cell.
0: Copy. And that would be grandmother, not mother.

0: Sub-Zero. I have three more by name, date of birth, Oregon.
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0: Last Mazzoni, Mary Adams, Zebra, Zebra, Ocean, Nora, Ida, Ursa, Brittany, Boy, Robert, Ida, Tom, Tom, Adam, Nora, Yellow, Middle, Alexandria, 10, 9 of 90, that's Suspect's mother, break 4, number 2. Matt McDaniel, Mary Charles, David Adam, Nora, Ida, Edward, Lincoln, first of Brett, Boy Robert, Edward, Tom Tom, middle of Keith, maybe K-E-I-T-H or K-I-E-T-H, 12-12 of 93 out of Oregon, and break 4, number 3.
1: 600.
0: Last Mazzoni, Mary Adams, Zebra, Zebra, Ocean, Nora, Ida,

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0: Can you confirm which subject 617 has in custody for DUI?
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0: 20, respond 3325 Pocahontas Road for an ALS transport to St. Al's, Nampa, code 1.
1: Any copies?
0: At 2005.

0: 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Beginning mileage is going to be 80130.
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1: UTL for Dina Mazzani. If we could get more information, we can get her a name file.

0: 610, I didn't have a Christina. Which one were you looking for?
1: Dina, date of birth 10/8/2009. We need an address.
0: Copy. It's going to be Viridiana, Victor, Ida, Robert, Ida, David, Ida, Adam, Nora, Adam. Two middle names, Deanna, which I think is D-E-A-N-A. Another middle name of Mora, Mary, Adam, Union, Robert, Adam. And I have an address when you're ready for that.

0: 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Did you want that address?
1: 610.
0: 703, number 18th Street, number 2, Emma Grand, 97850. That'll be the address for all of the Mazzonis and also last of McDaniel, first of Brett.

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1: 610.
0: Her parents are still en route, but I'm going to be en route with her to the police department at beginning mileage when you're ready.
1: Six from zero.

0: 6?
1: I'll be 12-1. Baker County Jail has custody of Lassa Brown. I'll be 12-2. The SO to sign a warrant.

0: Do you know if anyone had a chance to contact Alyssa Everett? She was our Papa Murphy's RP, and she was the only RP that was requesting contact.
1: I'm not aware of anybody's called her yet.
0: Want dispatch to call her and let her know that you made contact with female and that she's fine?
1: That'd be great, unless she has additional questions. We can try to call her.
0: 2038.

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1: 2849.
0: And 603 for clarification, if you can document that he's in the parking lot.
1: Very nice.

0: Josie.
1: Good.
0: Are we going to need to duplicate this call and add another case number, or are we just going to continue with this one with the arrest that Loomis has?
1: Stand by just a minute. I'll look at that.
0: 2052.

0: emergency?
1: Keep the original one for 610, has the discon and the MIP, and then duplicate a second for the DY.
2: 2052.

0: 610.
1: 610.
0: Just for information, I did make contact with the RP from Papa Murphy's, and she was fine with knowing female was safe now. She did say that that female that you have left her earring at Papa Murphy's. They wanted to make sure she knew where it was so that she could get it back. They stated that her and her family can call Papa Murphy's tomorrow when they're open to arrange to pick it up.
1: Copy. Do you know what time they stay open till? Because we could pick it up now.
0: He stated that they are closed and no one's there right now.
1: Copy that. I can let parents know.
0: 2056.
1: And info, parents are still en route, probably around the Baker Valley rest area right now.
0: 2057.
2: 539, 1250, dear.
0: I'm Beaver 2057.

0: Are you free to pull away?
1: Not quite. I have a plate for you. 155 Lincoln Nora Adam. Can you run that for me and add it to the notes? And I'll be clear of the report.
0: 610, we're taking a report.

0: you free to pull away?
1: Not quite. I have a plate for you.
0: 6-0.
1: 155 Lincoln Nora Adam. Can you run that for me and add it to the notes? And I'll be clear of the report.
0: 6-1-0, we're taking a report of a disturbance. 1-8-0-4 Balm.
1: Copy that, I'll be around.

0: state information.
1: 610.
0: RP thinks it's Mike's house and maybe first of Jessica. Can hear a male and female screaming, I'm going to beat the out of you. It's been going on for 30 minutes. RP can still hear it. He would like contact.
1: Copy. Is this 1-8-6-0-1?
0: Address 1804 Balm Street.

0: 804 Cat Up as a good address.
1: 640 is going to be on the corner of Balm and Court. He stated it's a Mike's house and that law enforcement is familiar.
2: Yeah, I think it's going to be Plum. I think it's going to be Aaron Daniels or Mountain Mike, probably 1860, somewhere in there.
1: 2112.

0: 610. Can you check status, Los Daniels First Aaron?
1: 610, Jessica Bragg, born in 1993, is clear. She is a respondent and a no contact. She's the protected party in a no contact release agreement with First of Aaron, Last of Daniels. Her driving status is going to be suspended violation.
0: Copy that. We'll be entering his house with his consent.
1: 2115.

0: come through.
1: 9 first, Raymond.
0: 610, I have Aaron Daniels read back when you're ready.
1: 610, go ahead.
0: He is clear. He is a corrections offender. With Lassa Kirby, conditions are no contact with Jessica Bragg. He does have also a no contact release agreement with that subject, and his driving status is suspended violation.
1: 610, I copy. Confirming no contact with Lassa Bragg.
0: Does it firm?
1: Copy. He's out here with her.
0: 21-17.

0: taking another disturbance call.
1: I think we're going to try to wrap this one up as quick as we can. What do you have?
0: Okay. Maybe 1840 Main Street. We have an intoxicated daughter hit fiance in the face, and they're trying to get her out of the vehicle. They don't need medical, but they do need law enforcement assistance.
1: Hi, copy. We will try to get there as quick as we can.
0: 2018.

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1: Bonjour.
0: Confirming last of Unrein.
1: Oh, okay.
0: Dozer does not have a no contact. Last of Brett.
1: Stand by. Raymond Unrein in 76 or 2001?
0: Younger, probably 01.
2: You can show me breaking away from this call. I'll be en route to the 1840 Main disturbance.

0: the 3rd, born in 2001. It's clear he is a corrections offender with last of Kirby drug and alcohol package. His driving status is going to be valid.
1: Copy that. This is just a verbal. Both hands be clear. En route to the 1840.
0: 2121.

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1: 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She is sitting on the curb waiting for law enforcement.
0: I copy.
1: 2122.

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0: I call that RP. Be clear, settle by contact. I'll be out at Main Street.

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0: standby. I have to pull over. My trunk opened. I'm going to be en route to the hospital per juvenile's request for a medical clearance. Beginning mileage are going to be 48598.
1: 2146.

and respond 223 Center Street and halfway for a 41-year-old female who has a possible appendicitis. She would like to meet the crew at the ambulance barn, 223 Center Street, halfway.

0: I'll be cleared from the jail with a report. Do we have anything pending?
1: We have the UEMB from Ohio Street from before.
0: 17, I copy. We can keep that pending for a little bit. I'll head to the hospital. 6-1-0.
1: 21-50.

Station 21, respond 223 Center Street and halfway for 41-year-old female, possible appendicitis. She's nausea, vomiting, diarrhea. No recent trauma. This is going to be a second page. 223 Center Street, halfway.

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1: 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They will have their hazard lights on.

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0: Check camera, 541-239-5109. She was reporting that her neighbor's dog was taunting her cat.
1: Copy.
0: 2256.

0: 2350 Clark, and she said her motion cameras came on 10 minutes ago. Three people were running, and she heard a female crying. RP's husband says it looks like they are down near Brooklyn School, sitting on the side of the road there.
1: Copy. 2320.

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0: We still have the pending Ohio call.
1: 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I'll try again. She told me she's at work.
0: 2337.

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0: Copy that. After this, we'll be heading to Ontario from St. Helens.
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0: 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He wants options about the neighbor's dog barking. It's not currently barking. He yelled at it and it stopped.
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1: Go ahead.
0: Started at 15th and Campbell, vehicle's a red SUV, last seen Broadway and 15th, turned east onto Broadway, gathering additional.

0: units. Vehicle should have significant damage. RP stated it was dragging something and he could hear it. He also stated part of the bumper is left behind at the scene.
1: Copy. Did they hit the RP's vehicle, or do you know?
0: He just was in his shop at Nate Brown. He said it's Cody Colton's pickup.

0: have enough to run that subject or know where he lives?
1: Affirmative. We have him in locals. Give me a second.

0: FRP thinks it might be a smaller SUV, like a crossover or a Subaru Outback, but he's not positive. He didn't get a license plate. It was too far. Six-month ERA,
1: copy.
0: Six-month ERA, the vehicle is returned and it is parking near them.
1: So would that be at Nate Brown's house on Campbell near 15th?
0: So the vehicle is about a block away from Nate Brown's house on Campbell Street, it sounds like, and your victim, Cody Colton, lives at 2445 15th Street.
1: Six one zero, I'm coming.

610. RBG's vehicle's still occupied. It's going to be a block down from his address on Campbell.

0: other. They're still in the vehicle, but the vehicle is no longer running.
1: Copy. I am in the area. Actually, both units in the area.
0: Two, they just turned the vehicle back on and that you just drove by the vehicle.
1: I'm out with 419 John Charles.

0 plate returns clear to a 2016 Mazda CX-5, expires 7/28 to Debbie and Frank Snowden, and RP did confirm that that's the vehicle that he saw.

0: 10 Bobby Jean Reed, born 1969. 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
1: 610, I copy.
0: 610 back, and I have Cody Colton's information. I just sent you address and Teams. I can send phone number as well.
1: Copy.

0: 7. Did you get that 12-7 from the Trump that got hit?
1: Negative.
0: Oregon 865, Queen Edward.

0: 617, plate returns clear to 1983 Ford F-350 pickup, six size 10 of 27 to Cody Allen Colton, 2445 15th Street.
1: Looks like it has a plywood wood trailer or something like that attached to the back of it, but I don't see any serial numbers on that.
0: 206.

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0: Are you showing current insurance on the Mazda?
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0: 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There was no answer. I left a voicemail. Brochure has been left on the vehicle, the parked truck. Be clear.

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RB stated they're both barefoot. She's with a male. The female seemed really out of it. RB believes possible intoxication or 1258 activity. And she made a call about stealing her dad's jacket.

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0: 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It's registered to a Jenna Raquel Henderson of Kennewick, Washington.
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0: city units out of the D Street Bridge. We're going to do some cleanup.
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0: Affirm.
1: Do you need a call screen for us?
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0: 530.
1: 530, be clear with contact. It was a rattlesnake on his scooter. The head's already been chopped off. Looks like somebody played a prank on him. I'll be 12-1.
0: Copy, 919.

Making sure it's clear. Those chickens were off this gentleman's property when we arrived.

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1: 615.
0: The ER called. They have an 11-year-old female at the ER that was bitten by a dog this morning.
1: Copy. I'll head that way.
0: 927.
2: 615-651.
1: Go ahead.
2: You want me to take that?
1: You can do that if you want. I'm down here cleaning up.
2: Copy. Dispatch 651.
0: 651, dispatch copies. You're en route.
2: Yeah, can I get the information on that?
0: Affirm. The ER has an 11-year-old female that was bitten by a dog this morning. She's in the ER with her mom.
2: Five one copy. We'll be en route.

0: 604.
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0: 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But our bags, we're going to stack up on the south side, if you could swing by.
1: We'll do that here as soon as we get done with this dog bite.
0: Copy. Thank you. Appreciate you.

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2: 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You can show us clear.

0: Morgan Baldzell. 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
1: Go ahead.
0: 464, Charles Frank Victor.
1: Vehicle's clear, 2006 Dodge 250. It expires 3028 to Ronald and Nancy Nelson, Baker City.
0: Copy, I have a second when you're ready.
1: Go ahead with your second.
0: 027, Nora Mary Boy.
1: That vehicle is also clear, 2005 Honda Accord, expires 7/28 to Kyra Bowman, Baker City.
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0: the second page for a medical at 46297 Moonfur Road. We have a 46-year-old female, heart issues and trouble breathing.
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0: 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They're 17 out, 17 minutes out.
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0: I have a female that's locked inside City Hall. Apparently they closed for the day and she got locked in.
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0: 12:13 hour.

0: like our RP figuring it out.
1: Copy. 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I'll be clear.
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0: 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I'll be 12-1 with contact.

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1: 530.
0: 530, I'll be clear with contact. He's not for sure that there is actually a crime that was committed. He's going to contact the gentleman that installed the solar pump, and just so he knows what it looks like, if anything's missing. But he will contact me back if there is something

0: 403.
1: 403.
0: That'd be 12-1. Would you log a passenger in my vehicle, please?
1: 1339.

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0: I have an RP on the phone, James Scott. Can I put him through your patrol cell? He's got some questions about a civil issue that's occurring right now.
1: Go ahead.
0: Copy 42.

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0: 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Is en route to the Fish Lake Road call, the nosebleed. 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I'm waiting for crew to go to the ground level fall. 21-22, copy.
1: 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That works. I'm right behind you if you want to just back up.

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0: 612,
1: contact Tegan Masterson, 1365 10th Street. There's a hose coming out of her fuel tank area. I think someone may have siphoned gas.
0: Yes. 1437.

0: laptop.
1: But they also gave that information to 539.
0: 530, copy.

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1: She was back out at 245, number 3, on that chicken call from this morning.
0: Yeah. 1840.

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1: 651.
0: We were able to talk to a neighbor of the resident at 245 number 3 who is out hunting right now. She is going to relay the message to the owner of those chickens to keep them contained. You can show us clear.

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0: you need the read back, or do you want it just to go in the call?
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1: 651.
0: Yeah, this is going to be at 2920 Elm Street, apartment 1. Apparently there's a cat that got left in an empty apartment there.
1: Confirming apartment 1.
0: Affirm.
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0: an apartment manager number for the Elm Street ones when you're ready.
1: Go ahead.
0: I don't have a name. I just have a phone number for them. 541-910-0598.
1: Copy. Thank you.
0: I believe that's the on-call maintenance, too. I have multiple other phone numbers if you can't get a hold of anybody on that one.
1: Copy. Thanks again.
0: 15.

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1: We have another number for a possible person that might be involved with this.
0: Can send you a couple numbers in Teams if that helps.
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